0: What the fuck, bro? You need to stretch it out, man.
1: Stretch it.
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And children? Children learn to die before they learn to live. This is not a war. This is erasing a people from the map. 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These are not numbers. These are people, my people, and their blood cries out for justice. That is why we raise our voices. For every mother who held her child until its last breath, for every father who was killed while trying to protect, for every child who never got the chance to grow up, we will keep raising our voices, and we will not give up.

It's time to pick up the pen I shall paint again and save the errands for later. At night, while everyone's asleep except me, who tries to flee to the realm of imagination, a nation without borders, where orders are replaced by rights, by fundamental size of pleasure, signs of treasuring the female fun, the fantasies undone and unwoven, outspoken and respected. Respect to all of that, to human flesh, to foreign faces and flavorful differences in so-called races. To all of that.

pleasure, pleasure, pleasure, pleasure, pleasure, pleasure, pleasure, pleasure, pleasure, pleasure, pleasure, pleasure, pleasure, pleasure, pleasure, pleasure, pleasure, pleasure, pleasure, pleasure, pleasure, pleasure, pleasure, pleasure, pleasure, pleasure.